A track from Ekka Vandal, a punk yard favorite. I can say that. Dana likes to play Ekka Vandal on the punk yard Saturday nights at 6 o'clock. We like to play Ekka Vandal on the show here too. Looking for People to Unfollow. That is the record that just came out. And Ekka Vandal, you can check out at Globe Hall coming up on October 10th. Vertical Worlds, the song that we just heard. Ed O'Brien before that. You might know him from a band called Radiohead. That's a new solo release from Ed called Teachers. And the Avalanches got the show going with Every Single Weekend featuring Jamie XX. Wild Pink right now. I kind of like to describe this music as like indie heartland rock. See if that works for you. This is from a record coming out in August. Here is Round of Applause at the End of the World from Wild Pink. This is here first on Indie 102.3.

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0: Yeah, they're a lot of fun out of Austin, Texas, the Animeros, and they are going to be a part of the Indiewood Street Festival. Swallow Hill Music puts this on, presented by Downtown Englewood. This is happening on Saturday, June 6th, 1 o'clock to 7 o'clock. Also playing Sam Birchfield, Frail Talk, The Crooked Rugs, and Blue Book. It's all ages. I've heard there's a musical instrument petting zoo that Swallow Hill has there. So, yeah, bring the kids Saturday, 1 o'clock to 7 o'clock. I'll see you there. And the Animeros will perform live. They are a great live band. I've seen them before. Looking forward to seeing them again. Mamba Mambo is what we heard from the band out of Austin, Texas. Feeble Little Horse before that with Rewind, and Wild Pink back there gave us a round of applause at the end of the world. We're taking a short break and we'll be right back. Nothing but brand new music. This is Here First.
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0: More brand new music from Death Cab for Cutie. They were just in town playing the Outside Days Festival, and the record I Built You a Tower coming out this Friday, June 5th. We heard Stone Over Water right there from Benjamin Gibbard and the gang. Get Down Services before that, a band out of Bristol, England. We've been playing for you a little bit here in 2026. That's another song from the band that sounds pretty good. I Can't Die Like That. And Talkie Monster began the set with Joy Without Sound. Okay, one more quick break here, just a few seconds, and then we'll be right back with nothing but brand new music. That's what we play for you on the show. Some of the newest, coolest stuff that has just come out. This is Here First, and yeah, we'll be right back.
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Music from Guided by Voices, one of those bands where if you haven't been into them for a long time already, you can look at their discography. It can be a little intimidating. Like, where do you even start? They're somewhere in the mid-40s with albums, 43, 44. That's from the newest release, Crawl Space of the Pantheon. They have a bunch of EPs, too. So, yeah. Good luck with that discography from Guided by Voices. Advance Without Dropping, the new song that we heard, and Swap Meet before that. Give us, I know. Here's an artist by the name of Ear, all lowercase, E-A-R. The track is Ne Plus Ultra. Check it out. This is Here First on Indie 102.3.

You know, if you grew up a Metallica fan, you might hear Kevin Morby in that song mention Kill 'Em All, Master of Puppets, and think to yourself, yeah, I'm in. I like this song. It's called 100,000 from Kevin Morby. Quicksand before that gave us Crystallize and Ear back there with Ne Plus Ultra. I'm Jason Thomas. We'll do it again same time next week. We'll play you some of the newest, coolest stuff that has just come in. It's always fun on this end, so if you enjoy it, you know, tell everyone you know about the show. Tell them to check it out. You like hearing new music on the radio, this is where you want to be. We'll get to a brand new one from Panda Bear and Sonic Boom. They're back together again. They have a record coming out this summer. But first, Ibeyi. This song is Aset, an Egyptian goddess. Quick search turned up there. A-S-E-T from Ibeyi. Check it out. We'll do it again next week. This is here first on Indie 102.3.

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2: 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Here's

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0: Granny Gazoo, let's have it, you. Now when I count three.
1: That boy needs therapy.
2: He was white as a sheep.
3: And he also made false teeth.

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1: You're a nut. You're crazy in the coconut.
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2: That boy needs therapy.
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2: That boy needs therapy.
0: 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I wanna count three.
2: That boy needs therapy.
3: He was white as a sheet.
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That is new music by Little Barry. Not that you can't take more Barry. It's just Little Barry right there. Lug and Hurt is the name of the song. Garbage before that. Dijon at the top of the hour. Good morning. It is Dana Myers. It is the morning show. I'm glad to be back with you after I took a long weekend. And I am ready to have some fun with you. So we'll go under the covers at 7:20. We'll do the morning rewind at 8:20 and whatever else you want. You're the boss. Especially if you're a paying member of Indie 1023. If you contribute to us, then you definitely run things. Let me know how you're feeling this morning. Either way, email me, dana@indie1023.org, or say hi somewhere on social media. My name everywhere is Hey Now Dana. I have that new one by the Mountain Goats in a few minutes. This is Rat Boys. Good morning.

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0: the morning show on Indy 102.3. New from the Mountain Goats. Charlie Sheen reaches out to the feds, Arctic Monkeys, and Rat Boys before that. It is Dana. A little bit cooler today. Highs in the 80s with a slight chance of a shower or thunderstorm. And then 90s the rest of the week. And back to music in a moment.
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0: Lana Del Rey swears she has a new album coming. And if it does come, it's probably going to be called Stove, and this song will be on it. 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

0: Morning Show on Indy 102.3. That is one of the bands we are featuring all month long, spotlighting them in our local 303 spotlight. From Boulder, that is Trebles Braids with Dopamine. Arrested Development before that, Lana Del Rey at the top. It's Dana. Good morning. How are you feeling? You a little bit down? Would you like a pick-me-up? How'd you like us to take you to a show? Or actually, we won't take you there. We'll let you go, but we'll give you the tickets. 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I know, right? 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
0: It's the Morning Show on Indy 1023. I am Dana Myers. I will give you that forecast again in a bit. This is Charlie

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Name of the album is Big Modern. You discover that here on listener-supported, community-powered Indie 1023. The Cars before that, Charlie Crockett at the top. It is the morning show. I am Dana Myers, and we are in June now, so you can stop wishing for or fearing for snow. I think we can call it over, especially with this weather. We've had a lot of 90s already. We're taking a break from the 90s today. Highs in the 80s up and down the Front Range. Denver and Fort Collins, you might see a shower or thunderstorm this afternoon. Colorado Springs and Pueblo, you'll probably stay dry. A little bit more cloud cover, though, today. Tomorrow, a little breezy but warmer. Highs in the low 90s, and we'll stay in the 90s all week long. Under the Covers coming up at 720. If there's anything going on the highways, I will tell you.

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the morning show on Indy 102.3. New Alabama Shakes, American Dream, coming right after Greg Kinn, the Barr Brothers, and Cage the Elephant at the top. It is Dana. Something serious going on I-76 eastbound, heading out of Denver. Eastbound 76 closed from Brighton Boulevard up to 96th. They are going to try to route you around that, but I would give yourself at least half an hour of extra time. And westbound I-76 is also slow as everyone rubbernecks. But eastbound 76 is backed up seriously all the way to 270. So give yourself some time there. We have a birthday to celebrate for Under the Covers. We'll do that at 720. This is new from Portugal the Man. Good morning. Maybe.

0: That is new from Kurt Vile. His new album is called Philadelphia's Been Good to Me. And the name of the song is Chance to Bleed. Should I do it again? Should I say it like it's a doom metal song? Chance to Bleed. Basement Jacks before that. Portugal, the man at the top. It is Dana. The caffeine's hit pretty well. And looking for a little bit cooler today. Highs in the 80s. A little bit more cloud cover possible. Chance of a shower or thunderstorm in Denver and Fort Collins. Not so much in Colorado Springs and Pueblo. Then back into the 90s starting tomorrow. Eastbound 76 still closed from Brighton Boulevard onward. Stay away from that. And it's time for Under the Covers. Every weekday morning at 7:20. Somebody doing somebody else's music. And it's a birthday to celebrate. Hold on.
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0: Happy birthday to you. Happy birthday to you. Happy birthday, Sturgill Simpson, also known as Johnny Blue Skies. Happy birthday to you. Okay, Sturgill Simpson is having a birthday today, and I guess this year he wants you to put Johnny Blue Skies on the cake. So let's do a couple of cover songs Sturgill Simpson has done. And of course, if he's going to cover a song, he's going to do it very differently from the original. So there's a Nirvana cover he's done that I played before. I'll play that for you again. But first, I've never played this one. This is Sturgill Simpson covering When in Rome, The Promise. We are Under the Covers on Indy 102.3 on Sturgill Simpson's birthday.
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It is the morning show on Indy 102.3. It is Dana Myers, Under the Covers. Let me explain what you just heard. That was Thomas Wesley, which is the country alter ego of Diplo, with a song called Use Me, Brutal Hearts. It's a cover of a song called Brutal Hearts by the Canadian reggae ska band Bedouin Soundclash. This version by Thomas Wesley, who is Diplo, features Dove Cameron, who you know as an actress. She started in that Disney Channel comedy series Liv and Maddie. She's been in a bunch of other things. So it's her and it's Sturgill Simpson as Johnny Blue Skies. Although the song is, it's labeled Thomas Wesley featuring Sturgill Simpson and Dove Cameron and Johnny Blue Skies. So I guess Sturgill and Johnny Blue Skies are on there. Anyway, Use Me, Brutal Hearts, cover of Bedouin Soundclash. Before that, Sturgill Simpson covering Nirvana's In Bloom. And at the top of the set, Sturgill Simpson covering When in Rome's The Promise from Sturgill's second album, Metamodern Sounds in Country Music, from back in 2014. And we did all that because today happens to be Sturgill Simpson's birthday. So happy birthday, Sturgill. Gave you a lot of attention there. We go Under the Covers every weekday morning at 7:20, and your ideas are as good as mine. So if you've got a favorite artist you want me to find covers of, let me know. 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This is the new one by Johnny Blue Skies and Dark Clouds. It is Situation.

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That is Grace Ives with Avalanche on the Indy 102.3 Morning Show. That is new music. R.E.M. before that. Colorado's very own Leno in there with Gave It All at the top of the set. Johnny Blue Skies and the Dark Clouds with Situation as we wrapped up our celebration of Sturgill Simpson's birthday. Good morning. It is Dana. That situation on I-76 eastbound where it was closed was because there was a pileup earlier this morning between a semi and several other vehicles. It has been cleared. But we do have a couple other things happening on the highways in the Denver area. I-25 northbound in the Thornton area after 84th, the right lane has an oopsie-doo in it. And I-25 southbound through Denver past Lincoln, the left lane has an oopsie-doo in it. Okay. Let's see. The morning rewind coming up at 8:20. We'll go back in time and we'll make it interesting. We'll hear some stuff you haven't heard a lot lately. This is new from Blondshell, by the way. It's called Heart Has to Work So Hard. You should get that checked out.

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2: Sometimes I feel like I can't feel. This isn't real.

That's a morning song, and this is the morning show on Indy 102.3. That is new from Caroline Rose. It is called Yip Yip Yow. Some Social D before that. They'll be playing the Mission Ballroom September 22nd, FYI. Red Clay Strays before that, FYI. And Blonde Shell at the top with a new one called Heart Has to Work So Hard. It's Dana. If you're looking for a reprieve from 90s, you're getting it today, and today only. Highs up and down the Front Range in the 80s with a little bit more cloud cover and a little better chance of a shower or thunderstorm this afternoon in Fort Collins and Denver. Colorado Springs, Pueblo, you'll probably stay dry. And then we'll be back in the 90s the rest of the week. Coming up for the Morning Rewind at 8:20, more birthdays. Really bizarre mix of them. This is Jose Gonzalez.

0: the morning show on Indy 102.3, Camp with Mistakes, My Bloody Valentine, and Jose Gonzalez at the top with a perfect storm. It is Dana. New things popping up all over the highways. We still have I-25 southbound in Denver past Lincoln with a oopsie-doo in the left lane. Oh, that just got cleared up. But two newer things. I-25 southbound past 6th Avenue, the right lane there has an oopsie-doo, and I-70 westbound at York Street, four left lanes are closed due to a crash. I guess there's probably a lane left. I-70 westbound at York is going to be a problem, but the morning rewind won't. Every weekday morning at 8:20, we go back in time, listen to some stuff that you haven't heard in a while, and we're doing some more birthdays. Mixed bag of birthdays. We'll do that next.
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0: All right, we celebrated Sturgill Simpson's birthday last hour for Under the Covers. Let's celebrate some more birthdays. And there's nothing tying these together other than their stuff from the past. That's what the Morning Rewind is all about. Otherwise, nothing in common here. No theme. Just three random birthdays. And we'll start out with someone who, it's Bonnie Tyler. And no, I'm not going to play that song. And you're thinking, oh, then Dana's going to play the one from Footloose. No, I'm not going to play that one either. There's a big hit she had in the late 70s that has been overshadowed by those. And I remember when this came out, everyone said, this sounds so much like Rod Stewart. We're not sure it's Rod Stewart. And Rod Stewart had to bring her out on stage during a TV special he had to prove that Bonnie Tyler and Rod Stewart are separate people. From her album Natural Force in 1978, it is It's a Heartache by Bonnie Tyler. Celebrating her birthday as we kick off a set of birthdays for the Morning Rewind on Indy 102.3.

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0: morning show on Indy 102.3, the Morning Rewind, celebrating some birthdays today. We started off with Bonnie Tyler and It's a Heartache from her 1978 album Natural Force. Juice Newton and Ronnie Spector did that song about the same time, but it's a Bonnie Tyler song. And that's what got her famous. Before Holding Out for a Hero and, that other one, you know, the one. After that, Duran Duran with the Wild Boys. If you're wondering, I know you know that song, but if you're wondering what album that's on, you're looking through your Duran Duran albums. They put out a live album in 1984 called Arena. And the Wild Boys was the only studio track on that otherwise live album. So that's where it is. And I played that because today happens to be the birthday of Nick Rhodes of Duran Duran. And everybody's got a different member of Duran Duran they've got a crush on. If you like a boy with a lot of eyeliner, Nick Rhodes is your boy. Then we went into Three Dog Night with Joy to the World from 1970 off their Naturally album. People often peg Joy to the World as a kid's song, a silly song. Listen. Any song about joy is something for everybody. So no getting on it, okay? And today happens to be the birthday of the lead singer of Three Dog Night, and I am spacing his name. I'll get back to that. And finally, that last track was not a throwback, but since John King, the lead singer of Gang of Four, is having a birthday, I tacked that on as well. That is brand new from Gang of Four. It is called No Kings Here. And you can figure out what that's about. We do the Morning Rewind every weekday morning at about 8:20. If you've got a song from back in the day, let me know. And also, if you love this stuff and you want more than just a little bit in the morning, wake up Sunday mornings at 8 a.m. We do 2 straight hours of throwback stuff, the Sunday Rewind, Sundays from 8 to 10 here on Indy 102.3. Moving forward with music, I got some Colorado music for you next. Hold on.
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5: All My Senses.

Bleachers playing Red Rocks on September 23rd. That is You and Forever from their latest album, Everyone for 10 Minutes. The Killers before that with Human. Did we ever figure out if we're human or if we're a dancer? Has that ever been answered? Anyone? Anyone? And at the top of the set, Colorado Music from All My Senses. Name of the song is Waking Up. You'll be hearing them throughout the month of June as we celebrate them in our local 303 Spotlight. It is Dana, and thanks to Tony, who reminded me that the lead singer of Three Dog Night, his name is Chuck Negron, which I should have remembered because he just passed away a couple months ago. And we did have an article about that in our Inside Track newsletter, which I put out. So I should have remembered that. By the way, our Inside Track newsletter is something you should probably subscribe to. It's always got like a list of concerts we're presenting in the next few weeks and months that we know you want to be in on. We give you pre-sale info for tickets that are going on sale the next day so you can get them before the general public. There's music news in there. And we're always giving away concert tickets in the newsletter. So even if you want to ignore everything else I write in the newsletter for you to keep you up to date on stuff, you can still win something. And this week, some pretty cool tickets. How would you like to see Ziggy Marley and Stephen Marley at Red Rocks? We've got tickets to see them on the 24th, tickets to see the Wallflowers at Pikes Peak Center in Colorado Springs on the 25th, tickets to the NPR Tiny Desk concert at the Gothic on June 26th, where you'll get to see the winner of this year's Tiny Desk concert. All that up for grabs in this week's Inside Track newsletter. It comes out every Thursday by email. 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Dana here. This is Sam for the Great.

Yeah, we bring it back to the start. Here's a moment of silence, bring it back to the art. Mind blowing, it's a classical part. A Zamrock, a hip hop, an alternative spark. Yeah, it's the way that I'm on the

If you know that artist, I don't have to tell you who they are, but it is a brand new song by them. It is a song called Twizzler by Cigarettes After Sex. New music on the morning show here on Indie 102.3. Foles before that with My Number. Sampa the Great at the top with Can't Hold Us. Hey, I want to give out some shout outs. If you want to shout out, if you want to shout somebody else out, if you want me to shout yourself out, I love giving people some joy on the radio. So go ahead and you can email me, Dana@indie1023.org, or find me on social media and say hi to me there. I am Hey Now Dana on Instagram, on Threads, on Blue Sky, wherever. This is an artist coming to town along with Liz Phair at the Fillmore on September 14th. It is Slater-Kinney, Can I Go On?

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It's the morning show on listener-supported, community-powered Indy 102.3. That was The Last Dinner Party bringing The Rock with a brand new song called Big Dog. And I mean brand new. It is not on their most recent album, From the Pyre. So go check it out on your streaming services and listen to it repeatedly. It's worth it. Bon Iver before that, some Pearl Jam and Slater Kinney at the top of the set. Dana here, and I told you I was going to do some shout-outs. I'll do that in a few minutes, but first, ahead of the shout-outs, I just want to, as usual, praise the four most important professions in our society. All the teachers out there, all the librarians out there, all the people working in some field of science, and mothers. The four of you, teachers, librarians, scientists, and mothers, will determine the quality of our people and our society in the future. All the kids you're dealing with and all the things that you are doing to make our society smarter is more important than anything any lawyer or government person is doing. So keep doing it. I am right behind you, okay? This is The Strokes, new from them. 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

0: the Beths, reminding you that you need the metal in your blood to keep you alive. Minerals are important. Kiltro, Colorado music there before that with All the Time in the World, The Strokes at the top, Going Shopping. It is the morning show. It is Dana. And a few shout-outs. My listener, Billy, wanted me to give a shout-out to his main squeeze, Diggs, and her birthday that she just celebrated. So, yay. What did he say? He said that celebrated her birthday yesterday, and she is loved by me, too. Leslie said hi. The band Diva Cup said hi this morning. Jenny, Frankie, Insiders Jade and Denise and Carol and Shane, thank you all for being on board this morning. Every single one of you matters. If you want to shout out or if you got somebody you want me to shout out, let me know. Dana at indie1023.org or Hey Now Dana on socials. 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
0: Thank you, Carmel. It's the morning show. Dana here. I'm going to play you a band in a couple of minutes that you have heard some of their songs a billion times. I'm going to play a song you have not heard a billion times by that band in just a couple. This is Fleet Foxes.

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1: Well, here's my final serenade. Here's a gun and here's a blade. Here's

0: Mumford and Sons and Chris Stapleton. Why don't we all join the party? The name of the song is Here from the latest album by Mumford and Sons, Prize Fighter. And they were just at Folsom Field, weren't they? Were you there? Let me know how it went. You too, before that, Fleet Foxes at the top. It is Dana. I hope you get to enjoy the weather today because it's not going to be in the 90s. And moving forward for the next 3 months, there are only going to be so many days that you can say that. Highs in the 80s up and down the Front Range today. A little bit more clouds than usual. Might see a shower or thunderstorm in Fort Collins or Denver. Colorado Springs and Pueblo, you'll probably stay dry. And then we'll be back in the 90s starting tomorrow for the rest of the week.
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0: Morning show continues here on Indie 1023. It is Dana. I just played you a song off the Mumford & Sons album, Prize Fighter. Why don't I play you the song called Prize Fighter? It's Gene Dawson.

the morning show on Indie 102.3, getting you dancing with L-U-C-K-Y by the band that most people in radio call effers. I want to call them F-cukers. People are just really nervous about what word the band name looks like. Intentionally. The Clash before that with Safe European Home and Jane Dawson at the top. 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Thank you for listening to what we do. 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That is you, the listener, also some organizations around the state. That means we don't have to answer to anyone but you. That's important because you, I can't stress how important you are. And you're like, Dana, you keep telling me I'm important. You keep telling me people think I'm important, but they're not telling me. Why wouldn't they tell me? I don't know. People for some reason think, I don't know, for some reason, empathy and being nice and just telling people you love them for no reason is just being seen as silly these days. And I don't know where that started, but let's cut it off right now, okay? There's nothing silly ever about telling somebody how much you love them. And it doesn't mean you're like madly in love. There are many kinds of love. You love a lot of people. Let them know that. Let them know that you are glad they are in the world. Let them know that they make a difference, that if they disappeared, you'd notice. Because there are a lot of people who need to say the same thing to you. And I'm saying it to you right now. Glad you're here. If you weren't, we would notice. And the world would be worse off without, okay? Alicia Sweeney is somebody I am also glad is in the world. She's up next with the Midday Show. I leave you with some Ty Segall because it is his birthday as well. I figured I'd squeeze in one more birthday. My Lady's on Fire is the name of the song on Indie 102.3. I am so proud of who you've become, my friend. I promise we will all be okay. See you tomorrow morning at 6.

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1: Oh, hi.

cruising around with the Womack sisters this morning. They grew up with some of the biggest names in music. Their parents were Womack and Womack. Their grandpa, Sam Cooke, the late great Sam Cooke. Bobby Womack, their uncle, in the Rock and Roll Hall of Fame. No big deal. And you can find that self-titled album. It's officially out now. Hey, we are Indy 1023. Good morning. It's Alicia taking over from Dana. She was just in the studio across the way. And thank you so much for choosing us to soundtrack your day. You know, it's 70 degrees outside the studio now. Kind of cloudy. That sunshine is coming our way. We'll see a high in the 80s across the Denver-Boulder area. And it is Monday, the 8th of June, and I was today years old when I learned that Michelle Zauner, a.k.a. Japanese Breakfast, is pregnant. She played 2 weekends ago at Outside Days Festival here in Denver, but I happen to be outside. I happen to be in New York City, which she just performed in New York City, showed off that baby bump this past weekend. And I looked up pictures from Outside Days Festival when she was playing for us here in Denver a couple weekends ago, and she was wearing a baby doll dress, so you might not have been able to tell. Very excited for her. Congrats. Keep hanging. I got a great hour planned, and we're going to start off this set with Jeff Tweedy from his new album, Twilight Override. When I was getting dressed this morning, I almost put on my Twilight Override socks, one of my favorite pieces of merch that I've gotten at a concert so far this year. Do you have any favorite merch that you've picked up? You can always let me know. My name is Alicia. Find me at DJ Alicia on Instagram. You can email me, indy@indy1023.org, or call 844-INDY1023.

0: 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Also, get online to check out the artists we're highlighting in this month's Local 303 for a very pride filled June. Which, speaking of, in this next set, I'm going to be playing you the artist that we are highlighting in the Local 303 this month that'll be performing at our meetup on June 29th. And before that, we are going to be hearing from a cut off of the brand new Death Cab for Cutie record that just came out this past Friday. And on this day in music history, 30 years ago, Lauryn Hill and the Fugees went number one with their version of a Roberta Flack song. We'll be hearing it up next.
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0: Dylan Novus on Indy 102.3. You can catch him playing at our local 303 meetup on June 29th, which is the day after the Pride Parade. And Team Indy is going to be walking in the Pride Parade yet again this year. We're making it a tradition. Very excited about that. Learn about our local 303 meetup, the artists we're highlighting this month in this Colorado music feature. When you go to indy1023.org, just click on the local 303 for June. It's curated by me, Alicia Sweeney. And if you're a Colorado musician, you want to submit your music to us, you can do it over on our website as well. I keep it easy. Hey, music from a band that I'm quickly warming up to called Pigeon. I really didn't know anything about them this year until we got this out of national record. So we'll be hearing from them. And up next, an excellent, excellent song from Big Thief. I guess I can say that about many of their songs. I had to toss a coin mentally as far as what Big Thief song I wanted to share with you. And it's I decided on this one up in just a few seconds.
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If you're listening to that and wanting to get a little bit more familiar with this band, they are called Pigeon. That's from their debut record, Out of National. The song is Miami. And they were recently interviewed and asked, you know, for those of you that are unfamiliar with your music, can you tell us who you are, where you're from, about the music you make? They say, we're from outer space, but currently residing on the southeast coast of the UK. The music we make is and will always be a stream of group consciousness, a reaction to our shared energy in the room. Also, they added, sorry, we can't be more specific. I love that. Very charmed by this rising group. Robin in there from her excellent new record and Big Thief with Vampire Empire. That and Shark Smile, just legendary songs, eh? Thank you for choosing Indie 102.3 to soundtrack your day. It's 10:51 and coming up after 11 o'clock. Stick around. We've got Tank and the Bangas. Also, an old Colorado band called The Czars. And also, stick around, a song from Bruce Springsteen that takes us back 51 years. A certain song of his that has that lyric. I love this lyric. You ain't a beauty, but hey, you're all right. Oh, and that's all right with me. It's a beautiful one. It is ahead. You deserve great music in your life. I'm proud to be bringing it to you here on Indie 102.3. Hey, Iron and Wine for you now with their cover of Such Great Heights. And I was doing puppy yoga over the weekend with like about 15 little bouncy, teeny tiny, husky Pomeranian dogs fluffing around, being so cute. And during the yoga part of the event, of the puppy yoga event, a cover of Such Great Heights came on, of this classic Postal Service song, and I was like, oh, I didn't know that existed, because I always go to this one if I'm playing a cover of it. Iron and Wine on Indie 102.3. Remember when this was an announcement?

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The lead single from the Revivalists' new album called Get It Honest. It's their sixth release. And that's a song that the frontman David Shaw describes as being caught between two loves. The one that tears you apart and the one you know that is right. Been there, done that. Hey, it's member-supported Indie 1023. Steely Dan in there from the Asia record. We heard Peg. Black Keys playlist, my friend. It's at indie1023.org. High in the 80s across Denver today. My name's Alicia. If you want more info on the songs you're hearing, want to make a request, etc., it's all on our website. Also, the concert calendar is over there. It's pretty robust of some incredible shows coming our way. Revivalists are out of New Orleans, and so is my next group, Tank and the Bangas. This one's Move.

0: would say this is a fan favorite if you love the band Spoon. That one takes us back to 2002's Kill the Moonlight. It's the way we get by. We heard Paint the Moon, you know, just hanging out in the clouds a little bit with the Czars, Tank and the Bangas, and the song Move from The Last Balloon. You ever seen the red balloon? Balloon. I haven't seen it in a long time. I remember watching it in college. My name's Alicia, hanging with you. Coming up next is the latest from My Morning Jacket off of last year's record called Is. And they were just in Colorado at the Outside Days Music Festival. And we asked you, if you stopped by the Indie 1023 booth during Outside Days Festival, we asked you to vote for your favorite song from My Morning Jacket. And we actually asked you each day of Outside Days to vote on your favorite song from the headlining act. And with My Morning Jacket, the fan favorite from Indie 1023 voters was Wordless Chorus. Great song, eh? You can see what was voted favorite Death Cab and Cage the Elephant song when you find Indie 1023 over on Instagram.
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0: I mean, a song for the ages there from Bruce Springsteen. I just binged that show Burrows over the last couple of weeks, The Burrows, with 8 episodes produced by the Duffer Brothers, who did Stranger Things. It's over on Netflix. Nobody's paying me to say anything, but I really enjoyed the show. It has that feel of Stranger Things meets this ragtag group of senior citizens. It's like Stranger Things meets Cocoon is how people are describing it. And for me, how I describe it is, you know, when you're watching Goonies and none of the grown-ups believe the kids, it's kind of like when you're watching The Burrows, this new show, nobody's believing the senior citizens. The adults aren't believing the senior citizens when they're like, hey, some monstery stuff might be happening. So, anyways, I really enjoyed that show. Have you seen that one, or what have you been binging lately? You know, we can always chat. I love to hear from you. You make my day, us connecting together. My name's Alicia, by the way. 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Little Sims coming up next. Also, before the end of the hour, lead singer of Alt J and his stunning new solo track.
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Nothing's About to Happen to Me is the name of the new Mitski record. I like that. It's a good reminder. And that song is If I Leave. Also a song on there about where's my phone? Yeah, I've sometimes ask myself that question. My name is Alicia. This is Member Supported Indie 1023. Jurassic 5 in there from the Feedback record. We heard Little Sims. Playlist indie1023.org. That's also where you can go to check out the concert calendar or become an Indie Insider. And if you became an Indie Insider during our membership drive over this past week, make sure you have that invitation for our movie night coming up on Wednesday. We are having our first ever Indie Insider private movie night, and you are invited to that if you are an insider. So reach out to us if you haven't gotten that invitation, as we or maybe processing. I don't know, I'm not on that side of things, but if you haven't gotten the invitation yet, let me know, because you should be coming to the Indie Insider movie night. It's going to be a blast, and I'm not going to say what the movie is on air. You got to come. I'll tell you if you're an insider. J. Jerome 87 is up next. He is the lead singer of Alt-J, so you're going to recognize the voice. This is his new solo project, a project that's kind of inspired by living in L.A. for a while during pandemic, and also, because, you know, Alt-J is a British band, also becoming a dad. Here's Track and Field on Member Supported Indie 1023.

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British band Temples back with new music on Member Supported Indie 102.3. A very good afternoon to you. High around 80 here in Denver and surrounding areas. And hi to you. It's Alicia hanging out with you till 2 o'clock this afternoon. I got the polka dot band Engin de Poitrine coming up this hour. Anybody manage to get tickets for that upcoming show? I could not. I tried. Also in the local 303 this month, a great up and coming band called Look at Fiona. They've been around for a couple years. We're highlighting them this month in the local 303, so you'll get a little taste of that group. And now this is new music from Vince Staples. Over the weekend, I was listening to new albums that came out, including the new Death Cab record and Red Clay Strays. Also gave this one a listen. Vince Staples from his 7th studio record, Cry Baby, came out on Friday. This one is Blackberry Marmalade.

0: You can catch this band in Colorado if you got tickets to the Ogden Theater Show. Maybe they'll upgrade it to a bigger venue. That'll be on August 13th. This is member-supported Indie 102.3. Sam Fender coming up next. Also, in this next set, look at Fiona. Not like I'm going to do a profile on the great Fiona Apple. I'm talking about the Colorado band based here in Denver. Look at Fiona, highlighting them for our Pride Month Local 303 for June. We'll be hearing something from their new release. Also, we're going to bop around in the 90s with the band called The Rentals, which was like the Weezer spinoff project. Maybe I'll throw on Weezer too. We'll see where we go musically, but we are able to do this. I am able to do this because of you becoming a listener member. Thanks to everyone that was able to give to us during our membership drive. You really are the one that are keeping us commercial free and going strong. 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

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That makes it all possible, so thank you. I mentioned earlier this hour about how I had Weezer coming up, and I was considering throwing on a song by the Weezer side project of Matt Sharp from the band called The Rentals. So I'm going to do that now. And did you know Maya Rudolph was a part of The Rentals for a while? It's true.

甘い。

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had this group, two amazing musicians out of Ireland. It's a group out of Dublin called Gurriers with Nobody's Coming to Save You. Also love Fontaine's DC out of Ireland. Huge fan of Pillow Queens, Kneecap. Oh yeah, baby. Lots of great Irish music. And hey, it's Alicia with you. Also Irish. My ancestors, they came to America as the McSweeneys, and then they really wanted to sound American, so they dropped the Mick. So hey, it's Alicia, formerly McSweeney. Jack White for you now. He's doing something really cool with his record label, Third Man Records, where they are starting to do online classes. So you can take an online class about the music industry with Third Man. I signed up for the first one that they had today, but I'm hosting, so I couldn't attend it. But hope to get some notes on it. Also, after Jack White, an old Colorado super group trio I want you to hear as well. Welcome to the

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0: Leon Bridges with Peaceful Place. Beautiful one there for you alongside the Grand Alliance, which is our friends Sorrells, Kid Astronaut, and Kayla Marquis. They collaborated on an album together. They've been by our studio. Hope they play again one day. They're all busy with their own solo things. And started off the set with Jack White. Playlist, find it at indie1023.org. Concert calendar over there as well. And one thing on the concert calendar this week. Okay, two things on the concert calendar this week that I'm so excited about. Wednesday night, we have our Indie Insiders movie night, which I'm very much looking forward to. And then on Thursday night, a Canadian dream. All my indie rock dreams from the early 2000s. Stars, Broken Social Scene, and Metric at the Fillmore on Thursday night. You go into that, raise your hand or tell me. Okay, me too. I am raising my hand right now. My name's Alicia. Odessa is up next. Also, we're going to go back with television's iconic Marquee Moon record before the end of the hour.
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0: The questioner again, please. I don't think my personality came through.
1: Party guys, get down services with the Radiator. Franz Ferdinand in there. And it was on this day that the Scottish band released their collaborative album with Sparks. It was called FFS for Franz Ferdinand Sparks. Happened on this day in music history. We actually interviewed them around that time or for that debut record. Television, Odessa in there. Where are we going next? Well, the incredible Wet Leg from their latest album, Moisturizer. We'll also be hearing that new one from Beastie Boy Mike D.
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Mike D on Indy 1023. Come hang out with us sometime, Mike D. That would be awesome. What We Got is the name of that song. Thank you for making us a part of your day. We got Jason Thomas taking over at 2 o'clock. My name's Alicia, here with you Monday through Friday, 10 to 2. And our time is almost over, but I get a couple good ones that I'm going to sneak in before I'm out of here. Father John Misty is next. I'm also hoping to play for you one of my songs of summer from the new Muna record, and also the incomparable Jeff Buckley as well, for a little goodbye for you today. I'll be back tomorrow morning at 10. 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

Music from Noah Kahan, who's super hot right now. That was Will Ferrell's character, right, in Zoolander, Mugatu, who said he's so hot right now. That's Noah Kahan. That guy's on fire right now. He's had the number one album in the country for at least a few weeks, or he did recently. And then he's got that stadium tour coming up this summer, including two shows at Coors Field here in Denver coming up in August. So, yeah, lots going on in the world of Noah Kahan right now. That's another new song from him. We heard Doors. Also played Geese and the Beatles. I'm Jason Thomas, your host until 6 o'clock this evening. We have a track from an artist out of Montreal for you right now. Magi Merlin is the name. Here is Spice Kick.

0: Track from Wednesday, 2025 release, we heard Elderberry Wine. Also played Outkast and Magi Merlin here on Listener Supported Indie 102.3. The song we're going to play for you next, you might pick up on a little Neil Young influence in this one. And I would guess that the artist would be okay with us making that observation, because if you're influenced by one of the greatest of all time, you know, many artists are, you know, it happens. It's okay. This song sounds great. It's coming up for you in about 30 seconds here on Indie 102.3.
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0: Yeah, sounds pretty good. That's a band from Fort Collins. They're called Ducky, D-U-C-K-I. The track is Fish, and they are part of the local 303 feature this month. That means you're going to hear the band throughout the month of June, get to know their work a little bit, and yeah, just enjoy some great music made right here in Colorado. We play a lot of that here on Indie 1023. And if you're a local artist and you'd like some airplay, it begins by sending your music to us. We're always accepting submissions. We're happy to check it out. So get that to us by going to the local 303 section at indie1023.org.
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Charlie Crockett with Kentucky Too Long. Also played Blondie with Rip Her to Shreds. Great track from Blondie. I recently saw the music video for Rapture from Blondie for the first time in a long time, and I forgot how much that music video embraced early hip-hop culture with the graffiti, the breakdancers, the rapping, and the song itself. Really nice to see that video again from Blondie. And speaking of Rapture, that's the band that we're going to play for you right now, The Rapture, out of New York City. They're still going. They played at Coachella earlier this spring. I checked out their set on that incredible Coachella live stream. Yeah, something you should definitely take advantage of, that live stream next year if you haven't done it before. And it was a great set from the band. They're still sounding good. And this is a song that they put out back in 2002, House of Jealous Lovers, from The Rapture, here on Indie 102.3.

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a new track from Goose. If you like that one and you're thinking to yourself, you know what, I really like that song, but it would be way better if it were 18 minutes long, then you should definitely see that band live. They have two shows at Red Rocks coming up in August. They're both sold out, but, you know, resale tickets, if you really want to get in and you're willing to spend a few bucks, you can get in to see Goose. Good to Be, brand new song. Also played Cheap Trick and Cannons, and a new one from UK band Disclosure. Right now, here is The Sun Comes Up Tremendous here on Indie 102.3.

0: track right there from Jay Somm, who put out a record last year called Belong, and that track is called Float. It features Jim Adkins of Jimmy Eat World. So Jay Somm, a fan of Jimmy Eat World. If you're a fan of Jimmy Eat World, you might be going to Red Rocks tomorrow night to see them. They're playing with Sunny Day Real Estate and the Get Up Kids, and it's the Bleed American 25th anniversary tour. So big one for fans of Jimmy Eat World tomorrow night at Red Rocks. We also heard Is Kali with Never Had a Chance, some Colorado music, and Disclosure in the set as well. We're going international to start off the next set. We have a band from France and a band from Northern Ireland set aside for you, and they'll get things going here in just a few seconds here on Listener Supported Indie 1023.
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0: 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Suki Waterhouse, who has a tour coming up this summer, the Loveland Tour. Our friends up north might like that. It's the name of her record coming out in July, and July 28th is her date. She's going to be at the Fillmore here in Denver. Back in Love from Suki Waterhouse. Also played Queens of the Stone Age, Stiff Little Fingers, and Air. And a great way to stay on top of what we're playing is to pull out your smartphone, open up the Colorado Public Radio app. You can see our playlist right there. That's a great way to give us a stream as well, the CPR app. People are always telling you to download their app. I guess we're doing the same thing. But it's a great way to stream CPR News, CPR Classical, Indy 1023. And like I said, stay on top of everything that we're playing throughout the day with our playlist. So, yeah, download the app and thank you in advance. And we'll be right back.
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0: Hey, it's Jason Thomas. Join me for an hour of the latest and greatest, an hour of the coolest new music that I could find this past week on a show called Here First, every Tuesday at 9 p.m. with an encore presentation on Sundays at 6 p.m. right here on Indy 1023.

Johnny Blue Skies in the Dark Clouds, the Sturgill Simpson Project. The record is called Mutiny After Midnight. That came out a few months ago. Physical copies only at first. Vinyl, CD, and cassette. If you wanted the cassette, you could find it. 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If you don't already have it on vinyl, CD, or cassette. Situation is the song that we just heard. A new one from Michigander for you right now. Here is Freaking Out here on Listener Supported Indie 102.3.

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That's Aldous Harding out of New Zealand, an artist we've been playing around here for you for years. That's a brand new song called Coats, and Aldous Harding you can check out at the Bluebird Theater on September 21st. I'll see you there for that one for sure. Also played Nirvana and Flea from his new solo record. Tom York featured on the song that we played, Traffic Lights. I haven't played this song on the radio in a long, long time. Actually, maybe I've never played this song on the radio. Ned's Atomic Dustbin, going back to 1991, God Fodder, the album they put out that year. Here is Happy here on Indie 102.3.

0: Latest work there from Portugal the Man. We heard Angoon, also played Yeah Yeah Yeahs and Ned's Atomic Dustbin here on a listener supported Indie 1023. Levitt Pavilion Denver's 2026 free concert series is going on. They've already had several shows. Indie 1023 proud to welcome the free concert series. The next show is on Friday in Ruby Hill Park. These are all ages outdoor concerts in Ruby Hill Park. If you've never been there, Friday, I love this name, Fleet Mac Wood performing. They are a Fleetwood Mac tribute DJ duo. So yeah, that's coming up on Friday, and you can check out the full lineup of free shows at Levitt Pavilion at levittdenver.org. 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

0: They are a band from Colorado Springs. They're called Sclerotia. We heard There Go My Ego, and they have a lot going on this month. On Friday, they're playing Vultures in Colorado Springs, and July 19th, they're going to be at Thrasher's Bar, also in Colorado Springs. Speaking of the Springs, 89.7, you can listen to us down there on FM, 90.9 up in Fort Collins, and here in Denver, Boulder, of course, 102.3. 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

Folkbeck is back. His last couple of records on the poppier side, doing the party jams. So, yeah, nice to hear from Folkbeck once again. Ride Lonesome is a new song. Also played Elastica and LCD Sound System. And this next track, if catchy rock songs are your thing, some of those 80s power pop bands, you know, might be up your alley. This would be one of them. The Smithereens from, 1986. Here is Behind the Wall of Sleep here on Indie 102.3.

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The Sacred Souls out of beautiful San Diego. We heard Any Old Fool, a new song from the band that'll be at the Junkyard here in Denver August 20th with La Lome and the Womack Sisters. Should be a pretty good show. And we hope you enjoyed hearing Hole, Violet out of Turnstile, Seeing Stars here on a listener-supported Indie 1023. A new one from Jungle for you right now. Here is Carry On.

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1: Music from Zach Bryan, who for a while there felt like he was in the music news and celebrity gossip news quite a bit. I haven't seen any stories with his name in the headlines lately, so I guess that's good for him. Plastic Cigarette from Zach Bryan. Two shows coming up at Empower Field at Mile High coming up in August, August 13th and 14th. I think MJ Letterman was supposed to be opening those shows. He's pulled off of the tour. He says he spent years on the road, MJ Letterman, and he says he needs some time to rest. He says, thank you, Zach, for the invitation. We'll see you all another time. But yeah, Zach Bryan will be playing those days, August 13th and 14th. Once again, we heard Colorado music from Machete Mouth right before that with 120K. And we're taking a very short break because of the support of people just like you. You don't get endless commercial breaks here on Listener Supported India 1023. We talked a little bit about your importance when it comes to Colorado Public Radio. We talked about that a little bit last week during our spring membership drive. So thanks to everyone for supporting CPR during the drive and before the membership drive, of course. And yeah, we're back to the music here in just a few seconds.
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0: New music from Kevin Morby, his record Little Wide Open. That's been out for a few weeks now. I've given the record a few listens now. There's another song on the record called 100,000 where he mentions a couple of Metallica album titles in the song. The heavy metal kid in me got really excited when he heard that. Javelin is what we heard from Kevin Morby. New music here on Indie 102.3. Also played Joe Jackson and Liz Phair, and we'll get right back to it here in just a few seconds. 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

0: sure it hurts more vivid and worse what I feel I deserve. Yeah, cause I feel way too fabulous. Yeah,
1: fabulous, that's the name of the song right there from Meek, M-E-E-K, and The Cure before that from their best album, one of their best albums. It's in the conversation, Disintegration, the record from The Cure. We heard Pictures of You. Also played King Tough with Twisted on a Train. I'm Jason Thomas, back on the radio tomorrow at 2 o'clock, and Jesse Whitten is going to take care of you for the next few hours. The Strokes right now with a new one called Going Shopping, and yeah, I'll talk to you tomorrow. See ya.